0: Yeah, that's right, son. You gotta buy the next one, fool. Plus, props goes out to Dr. Dre, DJ Scribble, D-Wiz, and the Black Steel Deal. We outta here. See ya.
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Is he everything I want? He says rush, rush, cash, rush, cash, cash, cash, cash. Sending at the machine every day for all my life. I'm used to doing that. I need it. Is he everything I want? He says rush, cash, cash, cash, cash. Sending at the machine every day for all my life. I'm used to cash, cash. Sending at the machine every day.